0: to St. Louis, Global Check.
1: Go ahead.
0: Last of Lampa, Lincoln Adam Mary, First of Abigail, Adam Boy Ida, 6 Palomo 2.
1: She's good.
0: Yep, thanks.

0: St. Louis to Aurora responders, White Lakes Ambulance, respond to a medical at the Carefree Living Aurora, 304 East 3rd Avenue South, room number 36. 85-year-old female, high blood pressure, 241 over 125. St. Louis, Aurora responders, White Lakes Ambulance, a medical at Carefree Living, 304 East number 3 Avenue South, room number 36, for an 85-year-old female, high blood pressure, St. Louis clear, 1913.
1: St. Louis, Lakes, cops up, aging, sign in 3.
0: Temper.

Attention 260 Scruggs Medical Center, the 7727 Sauna Road for an 84-year-old female laying on the floor, unable to get up at 1914.

first responders rather than respond to a medical at 7727 Farmer Road in the Barris Township. Laying on the floor, we get up, is breathing. St. Louis and Barris responders have a medical at 7727 Sona Road. 84-year-old female is on the floor, can't get up. St. Louis cleared 1915.

0: our responders from medical care for 304 East 3rd Avenue South, room number 36 for an 85-year-old female with a high blood pressure. For our responders of medical, 304 East 3rd Avenue South, room number 36 for an 85-year-old female with a high blood pressure. St. Louis Clear, 1915.
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0: 1916.

0: St. Louis Embarrassed Responders, Babbitt Ambulance, second page for a medical at 7727 Sona Road. 84-year-old female on the ground, can't get up, is breathing. St. Louis Embarrassed Responders, Babbitt Ambulance, second page for a medical at 7727 Sona Road. 84-year-old female who's on the ground, St. Louis, clear at 1917.
1: St. Louis from Everest 2, we are leaving the scene. We are en route to Essential Health, Virginia.
0: 1917.
2: To the acknowledging page.
0: 17.
3: St. Louis. Acknowledges Mage, in or out.
0: 1917.
4: St. Louis, Bell First Responders, clear of that call.
0: 1917.
5: Well, you can go ahead and clear the call.
0: Go ahead. I'm about the third page, Aurora Responders. If they don't answer, are you wanting mutual aid?
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0: Aurora Responders, third and final page for medical and carefree living. 304 East 3rd Avenue South, room number 36. 85-year-old female with a high blood pressure. St. Louis Aurora Responders, third and final page for a medical. 304 East number 3 Avenue South, room number 36 for 85-year-old female with a high blood pressure. St. Louis clear, 1980.
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0: First is Nahana, it's Nora Adam, Henry Adam, Nora Adam, Miller Coltman, KOP, MAN, Villa Ray, RAE, 1993-1005.
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0: Yeah, what kind of animal complaint you got over there?
1: It's going to be in reference to a beaver in a yard that's acting really odd. She said it crawled under a tree and kind of buried its head, and it also approached her daughter and it was hissing at it and went at her.
2: Boy.
3: Area 5700 block North Shore Drive. Caller doesn't feel safe in the vehicle with her brother. He is 17 years old, driving a green Ford passenger car, black doors, heading toward Two Harbors.
0: Start that way, way out of position. Can you notify Lake?
3: Identify.
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0: It's Sybil in Deer River. If you want to put me out on that, I just got flagged down.
1: Too far.
0: All right, Kirch. I don't know, 260 handled or not yet?
1: All right, too far. The one out on River Road?
0: Here.
1: Hi, 10-4.

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1: 7-4, go ahead.
0: Could you just check for me that the RO, if he still needs to be in the intermission mod system?
1: 10-4.
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2: Out to your facility with a 73-year-old male coming from home. He's complained. Patient has an alcohol this afternoon. Blood pressure is 158 over 96. O2 is 94 on room 108. Temperature 97.1 for roughly 10 minutes out.
1: Copy 1931. St. Louis 474.
0: Go ahead.
1: That RO is just revoked, so interlock's not going to work.
0: Copy. Go forth.

0: 去求生了。Next callback number 10 from UMC Engine Network.
1: I have an 84-year-old female patient here who is laying down. She has a pulse ox at 90%, pulse rate at 71, blood pressure 138 over 88. She is alert, but she is confused. Pupils are, number two, they are reactive. I will be starting a non-rebreather at 10 liters.
2: Evidence of copies. Hold off on the O2. We're actually only 2 minutes out.
1: Talk it out.
3: Yeah.
1: Yeah, Eric.
2: 2607838. 4th and 4th square.

0: Was two, our transfer complete.
1: 1936.
2: Motion number for security, if you'd like.
3: 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That number doesn't work at all. Thank you.

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1: Yeah, temporary advice, Lake Tony.

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0: 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In right now.
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0: Last name is Sweeney. That's Sam William, Edward, Edward, Nora, Edward Yellow. First name Camden, middle name Lloyd. Date of birth is 1992-01-19.
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0: Sweeney comes back revoked out of Duluth. He's got what appears to be an extraditable girl Smith out of Cass and nothing local.
1: 10-4, can you confirm that with them?
0: Yeah, 10-4.

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We're clear of that call back in service. 1354.

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1: 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There's a male lurking around the outside of the house.
0: Good, of course, Angeles. Who's the RP on that?
1: We're still working on that.

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1: Sorry, you can put me on it. I believe it's going to be a psych.
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1: 10-4.
0: White Escalade, no plates.
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0: 45 is coming back to a Daniel Shube showing an address out of Elk Mound, Wisconsin. He is valid and clear, and we're not getting a return on the 28. We were having the problems the other day with the blackout plates from Wisconsin.
1: 10-4. We'll be 10-4 here in clearance room.

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0: 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I'll be 23.

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2: 2607-5913. I'm code 4.
1: Code 4.
0: With a fall when we got her seated, she became dizzy and nauseated, no vomiting. Patient did not hit her head, did not lose consciousness. Patient is, however, ANO times 2. We do have a 4 lead on her, it's showing normal sinus at 68, oxygen is 95% at room air, and blood pressure is 140 over 80. Fall is from standing, she's resting as comfortably as she can. Any questions?
1: I'm going to get 324, 25 for perk blockers. There's two vehicles blocking the rental return. Someone can't drop off a trailer.
2: Do it before
1: I'm
3: supposed to be clear. 10-4. 457, St. Louis, traffic stop.
4: 457, go ahead.
3: 73 in 2nd Ave with Minnesota temp plate 0486190.
4: 10-4.

0: Foi, meu irmão.
1: Saying stop, southbound 35 at Midway. Can you make sure my location is verified?
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1: Two Tango.
0: The last would be Robert Ocean Henry, Robert Edward Robert, first to Jimmy, middle Luke. So you've got two middle names. The other one is Sunday, 2003-09-11.
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0: 发现我
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0: I want to just let DPD know this is going to be related to that check welfare at like 6th and 8th or whatever it is.
2: I'm 16 months. I'm sure I'm not on drive.

0: 225 St. Louis. 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
1: Ten four.

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1: Calling 225.
0: Yeah, 10-4. 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
1: I know.
0: Copy.
2: Oh, yeah. 210 St. Louis, I think it's traffic at QE, QMW to the pitch.
0: 210, go ahead.
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0: Hey, Melissa, his name is Ron's responsible medical at 3801 3rd Avenue West. 46-year-old male has chest pain. Did find some relief after 2 nitro. Still let him checked out. St. Louis, 3801 3rd Avenue West for a 46-year-old male with chest pain.
1: Hearing Abby's
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2: Salt Bomb 35, Highway 61 with Wisconsin, D.C. Boy David Mary, 4209.
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0: Can you run my RO out of Wisconsin, please?

0: and lose Tuli.
1: Go ahead.
0: It appears valid. Hundo, Wisconsin.
1: I'm going for it, thanks.
0: Over.
2: Four, seven, six is clear. Any comments?
0: 10-4.
2: John St. Louis, we got our QVP for you.
0: 210, go ahead.
2: Last name will be Victor Adam Robert George Adam Sam. First is Edward David Union Adam Robert David Ocean. Middle. C. Charlie A. Adam. S. Sam. T. Tom A. Adam. N. Nora. E. Edward. D. David A. Adam. 1977-0212.

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0: Corner of the block at 25th Street East, motorcycle TMW, 89691 Mary John.

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1: Go ahead.
0: Plate comes back on a black 2023 Civic to a Paul Christian. Nobody's on the vehicle.
1: Hello.

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0: Boy David Nora, 1969-27. 225
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1: Go ahead.
0: Flight comes back on a gray 2004 Infiniti G35 to an Amber Sue Rose out of South Range, Wisconsin. She's got 1070 times two $50 misdemeanors for theft.
1: For the, our county?
0: Yeah, 10-4, they are locals.
1: Yeah, Mark.

0: Hey, St. Louis, what's the call?
1: I'm phone called by five things 3 seconds later. In the area of 803 Fifth Street South.
0: Sure. Straight out of Minnesota as well.

0: and Virginia squads and stage if you copy. Just got another firecracker. Complaints 1111 8th Street South.
1: 10-4.

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1: Yeah. Yeah.
2: That was 210.
3: Go ahead.
2: Suspended out of Wisconsin and folked out of Minnesota.
3: And we're making up the traffic stuff as Millie Chunk and Sugar Maple.
2: Copy.

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1: 10-4.
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2: We'll be with the attached. Can you confirm it, please?
1: 10-4.

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0: Up on 35 at 61 with Minnesota Zebra Tom Henry, 290.
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0: You're going to see my squad. You should be able to get trucks down here, but the trail is basically almost gone.
1: Dead part, though. 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

St. Louis to Virginia ambulance, responded to a medical at 478 Pine Mill Court. 58-year-old female had part of her colon removed 2 weeks ago. Believes she has an infection. Has a bump. St. Louis, Virginia ambulance and medical at 478 Pine Mill Court for a 58-year-old female. Possible infection. St. Louis cleared 2137.

0: 5374, San Luis, Kilo Medio.
1: Go ahead.
0: Lincoln Boy Zebra 818. And a pull on the trailer. I'm going to get that one for you shortly.
1: Sam Ford, go ahead when you're ready.
0: Charles Sam Boy 0462. E as in Edward at the end, if that matters.
1: Come on.
2: I'm full for it.

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0: I'll have her done this to end of the confirm.
1: Still waiting on it.
0: Okay.
2: What? B-Boy. 532-090-605-610.

0: escuchamos. I'm going to start by transport. Start mileage 529.07 to the head angel.
1: 944, I'm on the floor now.

0: Thank you. They confirmed on the phone, and they're going to send it over.
1: Copy. Thanks.
0: Maybe you don't say

0: 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Hello, it's Judy Pete.
1: Okay, go ahead.
0: Last of Martineau. First spelling to be Charles Adam Edward Rinkin, middle of Russell, 2007, 0415.

0: send those two then.
1: Go ahead.
0: Martineau comes back, battles with glasses, no hits for the locals.
1: Yeah, Mark.
2: That's

St. Louis Medical Responders, Beloved Ambulance Respond to a Medical at 5809 Walter Avenue in Love Township. Okay, yeah, secondhand report of 81-year-old male that fell, unknown injuries. St. Louis Medical Responders, Beloved Ambulance and Medical at 5809 Walter Avenue in White Township. Secondhand report of an 81-year-old male that fell, unknown injuries. Here we're from FE3, FE3, 2153.

0: 308.
1: 308. Could you check and see if your call taker, Saba Medical, coming on behind you?
0: Yeah, my reporting party just said that her RP. Yeah, my reporting party just said her RP got pulled over.
1: Yep, 10-4. I'll be all there at that address and I go to get there.
0: 10-4.
2: 282 San Luis Kim W.
0: Go ahead.
2: It's going to be out of Ohio. John, X-ray Union, 2834.
3: One-year-old male that fell, unknown injuries. St. Louis Payload Responder, second page for medical, 5809 Walter Avenue. 81-year-old male fell, unknown injuries. Working channel will be SE3. 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
1: St. Louis, go ahead. This is by Wabig 16.
0: I'm about the third page payload responders. Do you want mutual aid? I do have an officer at the house at the moment.
1: No, that's fine.
0: St. Louis payload responders, third and final page for medical at 5809 Walter Avenue, 81-year-old male, fell, unknown injuries. St. Louis payload responders, final page, medical, 5809 Walter Avenue, 81-year-old male, fell, St. Louis clear, 2158.
2: Result 35-61, a motorcycle, just wait in a second.
0: Twenty one fifty eight.

0: East 3rd Street and North 9th Avenue with Robert Zebra Paul, 806.
1: Auto Minnesota, it's 11784 Mary Williams.
2: Handler. Put me on the medical and close up that stop. If you could advise the ambulance, you know, the parties, chief complaint is his lower spine hurts.

0: 2 10, go ahead.
1: Last of Myers, M-Y-E-R-S, first of Jonathan, Noah Richard, 1988, 10 05.
0: That works.

0: Central Virginia, go ahead.
1: Inbound your facility, conscious and alert, 58-year-old female coming from home. She had about 6 inches of her bowel removed on the 15th of last month, and the last 3 days has been complaining of somewhat acute mid-abdominal, abdominal pain. Bowel movements have been normal. She also states that she didn't feel a bump there. How we did feel it is a little bit rigid. Other than that, current vitals BP 127 over 48, heart rate is 76 regular, which is 96% of our main rest rate is 14. She'll be in the facility in a couple seconds.
0: Alright, that's a good copy.
2: Lee out of Duluth, he is not clear.
3: Is that 4 line?

0: Saint Louis 2-10. Myers comes back, valid with glasses, no hits, clear levels. Herman Thomas Scott's medical said in 3693 Patriot Drive for a 72-year-old female feeling weak, unable to get up at 2202.
1: Can Herman tell me the clinic respond to 3693 Patriot Drive for a weak female, sales clear at 2203.
2: Code 4.
0: Copy, code 4, 2203.
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1: Copy, go ahead.
0: Robert Jr. 6'4".

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1: I love the ambulance.
0: Go ahead.
1: We are on scene.
0: 2207.
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0: Virginia 6-8-1, KGP by name and date of birth.
1: Yes.
0: Officer Crummel, Charlie, Robert, Ocean, Mary, Edward, Lincoln, Lincoln, First is Anne, Adam, Nora, Nora. Sorry, first is Catherine, Thomas, Tom, Little, Anne, Adam, Nora, Nora, date of birth 1983, 11-7.
1: And Catherine, what's the C?
0: King, Adam, Tom, Henry, Edward, Robert, Ida, Nora, Edward.
1: Catherine.

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1: Time for, I'm just curious what orders.
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0: Last name, Pickett, Paul, Ida, Charles, King, Edward, Paul, Sam. First name, Courtney, common spelling, unknown middle name. 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
0: Are you clear for info?
1: Adrian.
0: Courtney, I believe it's pronounced Monette. Pickens, born in 84. Looks like she's got 1070 for theft out of Hennepin County, pickup Minnesota. Looks like Law 3 is also running it as well.
1: County.
0: 2217.
2: 206 St. Louis.
0: 206.
2: What level is it?
0: If I remember correctly, it's a score of 100. That'll be a misdemeanor.
2: Temporary.

in the South Carolina squads, transferred at ETL to state, mile marker 29 of Highway 53. Cell phone, Highway 53, dark-colored SUV, almost rear-ended the RP, and speeding. Again, transferred to state at 22:18.

0: Convene squads for suspicious activity.
1: Page 6.
0: In the area of 2218 6th Avenue East, reporting party saying that there was two people underneath a vehicle. They're not there anymore. They left westbound on 22nd Street.
1: Report.

0: Three and three.
1: Go ahead.
0: That Walmart, have a shoplifter in progress. He opened a knife and put it in the cart.
1: Sure.

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1: Tuning.
0: Could you reopen that please? Traffic stop ahead and just static measly bad comments.
1: So far.
2: H6 is in the area.
1: So far.
3: Well, one is clear of that call. No transport.
1: Copy, 2220.

0: 现在已经承诺什么。
1: 5, 5, 2, 9, 4, 8.

0: St. Louis to him in the ambulance, just onto a medical at 1616 4th Avenue East for a male, had a nosebleed, passed out. St. Louis hitting ambulance and medical at 1616 number 14 Avenue East for a male who had a nosebleed, passed out. He is alert now. St. Louis clear 2226.
1: Hitting copies, medic 5.
0: 10-4.

0: 320 or 21 for public assistant, Northern Pines.
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0: Northern Pines, looking for a transport for a female back to Carefree.
1: 24. H5 San Luis.
0: H5.
1: And the transport, any mileage, 50299.2.
0: 2220.

0: H170.
1: H1.
0: Oh, welfare checked earlier on the 300 block of 36th Street West. I'm going to be out with that now.
2: Hi, Gerald.
1: Parkway. I'm William Frank, 724.

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0: 19 10th Street Northwest, RP said he heard 15 shots in the area and truck sped off afterwards, heading towards 7 West and Main Street. Less than a minute delay, they're at a direct gunshot.

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0: 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Severe Maple Grove with George Nora Boy, 507.
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Are you transferring RP back to his apartment for follow-up?

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1: 10-4.
0: Fours and four, say this traffic stop.
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0: 63 in the exit ramp for 169. Lincoln Robert, X-ray 417.
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1: Be in front of the embarrassed Vermilion Federal Credit Union Aurora. We got with Zebra Edward Mary, 512.
0: Cover.
2: Serving down the slugs for an overdose at Quick Trip on Haynes Road, being a gray vehicle, male inside. Inside the vehicle appears to be overdosing, head in his lap and buckled over.
3: 476.
0: 474.
4: Can you run and attach Benzel Russell? I think he's got 1070.
0: Cover, I'll check.
3: No, for a 20 rule then.
1: Too late, I had to run time as well.
2: 10-4, and the vehicle's parked at the corner of the building.
0: Two of six in traffic.
2: Park.

0: Page 1 will be in the alley. I can see the vehicle running back there.
1: That's
0: 119-1, I'm heading your way.
2: Okay. W, Mary, King, Tom, 308.
1: So far.
3: She's right behind the 8-1.
0: Appears to be on 4-5.
3: See, 4-5 with direction.
0: Guy just pointed, northwest to me and said he just took off running.
1: 8-6-1-19, go ahead that way.
0: He's a taller, light-skinned male. 6'3", 230. I'm not sure what he's kind of wearing.
3: He's wrong, too.
0: Copy. I don't know if he's about to kid with him or if he's just running good at this point.
4: Sounds like my partner and the kid should be in the house.
0: Copy that. He had a gross domestic assault out of Carlton County, I believe, the other day.
4: Yeah, I didn't get anything when I ran him, but I'm checking the spellings here.

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1: Go ahead.
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1: 10-4, Hermantown on scene.
2: 10-4.

0: Apple 19 to 1, why don't you touch base with the RP on this? See if there's anything else we need to worry about.
1: Yeah, that was my plan. I'll stop at the house quick. She's out front.

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1: Denver.
2: Location.
0: Over by the house.
2: Black short white shirt.
3: I lost him at the corner here.
4: Are the neighbors out here wearing shorts and a shirt?
0: No, this is different.
1: Denver.

0: 474.
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0: Is he going to be out of Wisconsin by chance?
1: 10-4, sorry, yeah.
0: No problem.
2: 206 St. Louis, he's got a Minnesota ID.
0: Ten four. I didn't get anything back out of Minnesota. I'm gonna double check.
2: .206 St. Louis. I just stopped him yesterday and wrote him a ticket. Should have history with
0: him. 10-4. I do see him in Shield, and it looks like the spelling's correct. I'll dig into it a little bit.

0: Beach One. 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

0: St. Louis, 474.
1: Go ahead.
0: Victoria is valid. No hits, clear locals and attached.
1: 10-4.
0: 2317. St. Louis, 472. Do you want to read back on your plate at all?
2: Not unless there's something worth telling me.
0: As long as it's a 2008 silver Chevy Equinox, nothing.
2: No, thank you.
0: No problem.

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1: Go ahead.
0: He said he's valid, but it's an instruction permit only, just FYI, in case he's all good to go and he tries to come out of there and you need the license driver with.
1: 10-4, thanks.

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1: What?
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0: Virginia. Fire, respond for a possible vehicle fire. It'll be the 5426 Highway 53. RP stating her vehicle is smoking, doesn't see any flames. Her engine light was on and overheating. It'll be after mile marker 65, in between 65 and 66. St. Louis, Virginia fire, vehicle fire, between mile markers 65 and 66, Highway 53, no flame seen, just smoke. St. Louis, clear 2323.
1: 10-4, we got fire going just in case.

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1: 206, go ahead.
0: 5000 block of McCumber Road with Yellow Boy Charles, 901.
1: 10-4.

0: 474, St. Louis traffic stop.
1: Go ahead.
0: How's on the trunk? And we're in front of Fired Up, as in real. North Dakota, PC 700, Edward King, Charlie.

St. Louis to South County Squad. Transfer car to state for a vehicle in the ditch, Highway 53 and Industrial Road, southbound Highway 53. Truck in the ditch with his flashers on. Again, transfer to state at 2335.

0: to consume a second vehicle in the ditch.
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0: 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I have a person saying that there's a male at 9162 Aurora Road that needs to be served.

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1: 474, go ahead.
0: 2nd Avenue, 5th Street in Proctor. Well, it looks like two little kids kind of roughing around the middle of the road.
1: 10-4, 10 minutes.

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0: with this vehicle here that's coming up marked with the door open. Wilson 4, St. Louis, up here with Minnesota Robert David Union, 149.
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0: Sounds like Benzil's calling in. Let's give you his title of the story.
1: Yeah.

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1: Perfect.

0: St. Louis South County Squad Speedway is transferred to Colorado State on an ATL, mile marker 28 of Highway 53, heading northbound, cream-colored Cadillac driving erratically. License plate given, William Edward Robert Sam Adam Lincoln. And again, transfer to state, 29 minutes.
1: 474, transfer.
2: Good.
1: I'll be transferring my mail to HPD for testing with study manage 175.

0: Okay, 6 St. Louis. I have lunch on 15. Is there a DMT operator on?
1: Can I copy lunch on 15 at 031? Is there a DMT operator on?
2: 321, otherwise troopers are usually DMT operators.
0: Six St. Louis, will you mark a PVC of 0.219?
1: Confirm.
3: Six St. Louis, I copy that pending. I'll be on scene.
1: Confirm that was H6.
3: Where?
4: On for medical, 105 Nebraska Avenue West, for a male that fell in the alley bleeding from the head. He saw a mobility scooter. Repeating for Virginia Ambulance Gilbert First Responders. On 105 Nebraska Avenue West, in the alley for a 50-year-old male bleeding from the head after a fall from a mobility scooter. St. Louis at midnight 33.
5: We're at 53 and 37. We can head up there if you guys need.
1: Virginia 6, copy.
0: Virginia 6, St. Louis, can you contact Armory for a tow as well? Ten four, if you can meet me at BSO.

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3: 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George Nora Boy, 756.
2: Temper.
0: Sounds like the male's not attempting to leave in the vehicle, but unable to get it to move. Seems too incoherent to drive.
4: And well, let's go over first responders. We're arriving on scene.
0: Midnight 36. Four, seven, four, St. Louis. I'll be 23 at HPD with ending mileage 179.
2: 10-4, 36 minutes.

Union 11 is going to have a Texas plate, Extraordinary David, 727, to a 26 Volkswagen. My partner's got a caller on the line over at Mike's Bar, 209 2nd Street, requesting that a suspicious person be removed from the bar. It's looking like he's per the RP being creepy towards a female, and the bar owner wants him removed.

0: St. Louis to a South County squad for a rolling suicide threat coming from Lake County, Highway 61, out in Duluth Township. Be from the Knife River area, assuming they're heading southbound in a gold PC with Indiana plates. Be an 18-year-old male. His father believes that he's going to take some pills. Lake County is going to update us as they get phone pings.
1: Over.
0: 38 minutes.
2: 206, and let's leave on our staff a little weather once we're clear.
0: Tapper.
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0: If you want advice medical, they'll be in the alleyway of the 100 block of Nebraska West. Gilbert First Responders are on scene.

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0: Lake County called us back. Party was located. You can cancel.
1: That force was cleared.
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0: Last name, Helton. Henry Edward Lincoln, Tom Oshinora. 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Common spelling. 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

0: Station 1, no, 4865 Honey Road, for a 45-year-old man with chest pain, history of AFib. Industrial called KS Station 1, respond to 4865 On Road, for chest pain, sales clear at 105.
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1: Order launcher, limit with the conscious color, 59, 5'9-year-old male. Who's riding his mobility scooter, fell off,
2: hitting his face.
1: He has a small laceration, bridge of his nose.
2: Skin tears on his left arm.
1: Bleeding control is not. Patient is on blood thinners. People simply reactive. No night pain. Patient is intoxicated. That's what I'll do. Full dose 74.
2: Blood pressure 129. 95% time repair.
1: We'll be there for 5 minutes. You can have any questions on arrival. Any questions?

0: if you're coming for him.
1: Who are you coming for?
0: Can you create me a final call and create me a best guess call and charge me also report from
1: you? You mean for a disturbance at home?

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0: 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What's that description again?
1: Blue shirt and black pants.
0: Copy, this is not the guy.
1: The passerby is female.
0: Copy.
1: No, it sounds like he just got in a truck, left towards Mike's pub in a black GMC. Floor 7-4, famous. I'll be transferring one male to 4994 Anderson Road.
0: 112. Is the RP still following? Alright, this guy was on foot. He was not in a GMC truck.

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0: 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Where did you last see him?
1: He was southbound from 21st and 1st on 6th Avenue East. And I got some beer out in here.
2: I believe I just saw somebody run through a yard, 2100 block, 2100 block 60s, they ran to the west.

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2: And that's your rescue flight to St. Louis County?
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1: Yeah, 728, that is currently mounted on a David Middleton. He is the RO of the vehicle. Classy David, valid glasses and clear 29s.

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0: 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Yellow Nora, 5392. I got a breaking also in the field, but nobody's around.
1: 10-4.

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2: This is Army Squad for Retro, unknown to my site. At the Calvary Cemetery, 4820 Howard Kingson Road, 911 open line, male and female yelling. 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And the female said, you're looking for your heroin, 25 meter uncertainty, 911 only phone.
0: Never.
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0: That's my guess.

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1: Over.
0: Four 76 ambulance traffic stop.
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0: Stebner, Maple Grove, Palmieri, Paul, 015.
2: Is that right?

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1: And four.

Control 123 in the area. There's a lot of comments here. What was the possible female name on this?

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0: I'll let you know.
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1: 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Is that code 4?
2: I'm assuming true.
0: 10-4, code 4.
1: 10-4, and 201-208, male just stated, black them out now.
2: Well, section E, if I mean Jerry. We're halfway in. Looks like a pickup truck. 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
1: Hey, Rosa, to the ambulance, respond to a medical at 424 6th Street Northwest. 68-year-old female fell in the bedroom, hit her head, and has a sore shoulder. St. Louis Chisholm Ambulance and Medical, 424 number 6th Street Northwest. 68-year-old female fell, hit her head. St. Louis clear at 158.
2: Chisholm Ambulance, St. Louis, 2 Century 3.
1: Denver.

0: 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We'll be out at CMH.
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1: Did I?

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0: 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Same time someone knocked on our door.
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1: Seven 47 is 28.
0: Go ahead.
1: 28 is coming back on 2016 Toyota Corolla Grand Color, Hunter over F26 expiration to a Daniel Herr off of Trout Lake Road. Vehicle's clear.

0: Hiç yaşamış. 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
1: Good for.

0: HX0, suffix down. 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
0: 5418 10-8. Good morning.
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1: Good morning.

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There's a white cabby with no plates in the dish. All the lights are off. Drivers had doors closed. They didn't see anybody around.

morning, down first responders, Mayo Clinic ambulance, respond to the Edgewood Vista, the Independent Living, 4125 Westberg Road, room 121, for an 88-year-old female, GI issues, slightly labored breathing. Again, Hermantown first responders, Mayo Clinic ambulance, respond to Edgewood Vista, Independent Living, 4125 Westberg Road, room 121, for an 88-year-old female, GI issues, slightly labored breathing, at 545.

0: St. Louis, I've lost questions. Very same medical. The 217 Old Virginia Road, 68-year-old female, fairly conscious, has wet herself, has a history of seizures, 559.
1: You have 05.
0: 10-4?
2: St. Louis Evelyn Ambulance responded 217 Old Virginia Road for a 68-year-old female, barely conscious, has seizure history. I don't know if she had a seizure event, but she has wet herself. St. Louis 2 Evelyn Ambulance responded 217 Old Virginia Road in Evelyn for a 68-year-old female, barely conscious, with a seizure history, has incontinence. St. Louis out 6 o'clock.
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2: 6 o'clock.

0: St. Louis Giving Ambulance, respond to 11472 Highway 37. 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
1: You're en route.
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0: send in medical to 11472 Highway 37. 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
1: St. Louis, 395 en route.
0: 605.

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0: 10-4 RP said you went by.

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1: Go ahead.
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1: Sure.

0: 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Can I list it to Ashley and Stanley out of Blaine, Minnesota?
1: That works.

0: St. Louis, Medals 2, we are leaving the scene. We are en route to Essential Health, Virginia.
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1: Sure, I'll give him a call.

0: 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I had that wrong.
1: Pepper, I see the call about midnight 30, it looks like. I'll give him a call.

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1: We are en route to your facility with a 68-year-old female who has been experiencing, and we brought her in yesterday for seizure activity after a med change on Thursday. It sounds like she had another seizure this morning and unable to keep it. She is currently 92% on room air, 94 pulse rate, 153 over 76 blood pressure, 139, blood glucose, 97.6 temp. We have not witnessed any speech activity at this time. Should be there in about 3 to 5 minutes. 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
0: Are you showing 473 and 445 locked in?
1: Negative, just 474.
0: 10-4, could you log that off, and then 473 logged in number HE143.

0: 4755, was it?
1: Go ahead, 475.
0: Can you put me tonight on the board, log me in as 152?
1: 152?
0: That works.

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0: I'll be leaving the area to meet Fond du Lac DNR and pick up a dog crate.

0: Tulsa County Squad sending medical in Grand Lake Township to NERC for a 50-year-old male that fell down several stairs is unconscious.
1: Attention Grand Lake first responders, male flight ambulance respond to NERC 6102 Abrahamson Road in Grand Lake Township to the main building for a 40 to 50-year-old male that fell down several stairs. Unconscious, he is breathing. Again, Grand Lake first responders, Mayo Clinic ambulance, respond to NERC 6102 Abrahamson Road for a male that fell down several stairs. Is unconscious. Is breathing. Someone will direct to the patient. And 638.

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0: Are you available to be ground contact if they can fly?
1: 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I'll put 801 as ground contact. Landing zone will be right behind the building here at NERC. 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

0: 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We've established a landing zone behind NERC at the ball field.
1: 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Landing zones established behind the building at the ball field. 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

0: 374 San Jose, I'm clear.
1: So far, clear, 652. Three, just to let you know, Air Medical is being paged for that call as well.
2: Copy that. Thank you.

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0: We're clear of that last call and back in service. Have a great day.
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0: Can you pass on this information to Mayo and or LifeLink? Mayo patient fell approximately 5 to 6 steps, bleeding from the right side of his head, around the ear. Blood pressure is 155 over 110. Pulse 86, two steps, 96. Alert, but not answering questions appropriately.
1: 10-4.
0: 49 years old, approximately 300 pounds.
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0: Squad 200, we believe it's an inmate.
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0: I'm going to check welfare at 23 Ivy Boulevard for sounds of a female who is yelling for help coming from inside the house.

St. Louis to Babbitt Ambulance. Respond to stage at 23 Ivy Boulevard. Law enforcement's being sent for sounds of a female who is yelling for help. St. Louis to Babbitt Ambulance, at the request of law enforcement, respond to stage at 23 Ivy Boulevard in the city of Babbitt for sounds of a female yelling for help. And again, staging per law enforcement until they get on scene. St. Louis out 703.

Elizabeth Avenue Ambulance. This is your second page to Respondent Stage at 23 Ivy Boulevard for the sounds of a female yelling for help. Law enforcement is being sent and request you stage till their arrival. St. Elizabeth Avenue Ambulance, you're being requested by law enforcement to stage at 23 Ivy Boulevard for the sounds of a female yelling for help. St. Elizabeth, 705.

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1: 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Seminole 7.

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1: 800.
0: For the Mayo unit on scene, we can cancel life flight to go ground.
1: Ten four. I'll give them a call and let them know unless 801 wants to try to get them on SAC 2. Looks like they tried to key up.
2: To the stage, yes.
3: 708.

0: 326 Cinderos, would you have an ambulance stage? 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
1: Never.

0: State List of Ambulance. 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They requested you stage a little bit away.
1: Can we get an address confirmation? Is it 29 or 23 Ivy?
0: It was 23, but they requested you stage, so away from the address.
1: I have a 2 copy.
2: H3 St. Louis IPR to reopen.
3: H3, go ahead.
2: 2607-7582.
3: Sure.

0: St. Louis from about 2. Go ahead. Babbitt 2 is staging. Person at the address given was not the one yelling help, so PD is searching for patient right now.
1: Correct. That's the information law enforcement gave us.
2: Go ahead.
3: Second, it's 27 Ivy.
1: 27 Ivy, you're checking?
3: 10-4.
1: 10-4.

0: Three, four, six, and those. 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That's actually good. I am with her. 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
1: We'll cancel medical and 262.
0: Yeah.
1: For law enforcement, you can cancel.
2: Bad of copies, thank you.
1: Thank you. 716.
3: Two, six, you say, listen, clear.
1: Tougher.

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1: Go ahead.
0: Currently, very be clearing the incident at NERC back in service. Thank you for all your help this morning.
1: 722, have a good day.

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1: Virginia 170.
0: Night shift Virginia 3 is 10-7. I'll be 10-8 under Virginia 3.
1: Stepper.
2: Virginia 164 St. Louis.
1: 164.
2: Could you log me into squad 11, please?
1: Did you say squad 11?
2: 10-4.
1: Copy.
3: Virginia 183 St. Louis.
1: 183, go ahead.
3: Virginia 2.
1: Super.

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0: There's a party currently at the sheriff's office. Their neighbor, Cheryl Benz, walked to caller's house and got locked out. She's having some memory issues, not even recognizing her own home.
1: Simple.

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2: All right, good follower for the Hidden Jails, 2620221, or 0238.
1: 0238 just goes to a Mitel voicemail. Doesn't ring.
2: Stand for?

0: Virginia Slats for a disturbance callback.
1: Two.
0: At Essentia there in Virginia. Caller is requesting law enforcement to file a complaint against Virginia Slats.
1: 10-4.

0: put 47 for a callback. It's reference damage to her parked vehicle that happened on 526 with a coworker.
1: Four. 386 AMO is clear.
0: Super.
2: Virginia 2 St. Louis.
0: Go ahead.
2: Can you give me the caller's phone number?
0: Tipper, caller is a Mark Hollis, 205-936-8163. He's mad because he had his light on and no one responded. And the staff told him as long as he keeps yelling, they're not going to come into his room.

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0: In service, good morning.
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1: Go ahead with him.
0: That's your 013-874 and 19 will be coming with me.

0: St. Louis Roaming Valet 2, we are clear of that call, back in service. Have a great day.
1: Schedule 3.
2: Three out of three, St. Louis, GMW.
1: What?
2: Area 494.
1: So far, coming back up to a red Jeep to a Dennis Ray Norberg out of Mountain Iron.
2: 10-4, can you just add that RO to the call, please? I'll be out with them at the sheriff's office here.
1: So far. Virginia squads for a shoplifting incident from yesterday.
3: 2.
1: Pat Menard's staff called Montana. Her phone number is 290-5080.
3: 10-4.

0: three out of these 10 was.
1: Go ahead.
0: Do you have any local contacts with a Cheryl Benz?
1: Her address and shield shows 5207 Mineral Avenue.
0: 10-4, could you add her to the call? And do we have any site complaints on her at all?
1: No history at her address.
0: 10-4.

0: 274-303.
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0: It's a negative on both numbers. One is discontinued, the other one goes straight to voicemail each time.
1: 10-4.
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0: Make contact with Jonathan. He's going to meet me here at the office and pick her up. Could you also just add his QDP into the call plan for the line 17?
1: 10-4, will do.

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0: 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I'll be clear.
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0: 1801 3rd Avenue East, RP is receiving several threats via text message from a male party that will be in the call.
1: Tapper.

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0: We want to wait. Saudi Road. RP saw there was a drone in their driveway about 02:30 this morning. RP was upset about this and was told it belonged to the sheriff's office. He would like to know why it was there.
1: Important.

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0: 10-4, can you give me the number of the RP?
1: 218-404-2059.
0: 10-4, thank you.

0: male, unconscious, not responding. The caller says that he is cold. We're still obtaining details. State ambulance, 2820, 3rd Avenue East, male in his 70s, not conscious, not responsive, cold, still obtaining details.
1: Waiting for a copy, Mike 5 in the phone on our side.

0: Hey, Jay, the call takers attempting to get CPR started. It looks like they're reporting some agonal breathing.
1: Copy.

0: Same with 7x519. Single 7 medic 5, can you confirm the address?
1: Hey Chase, I'm seeing EMS is here as well.
2: 905. The cell phone was hidden.
0: Copy, where is he?
1: St. Louis, Hermitage on fire. All around you to clear the scene of Twin Pines and second survey.
2: I have six.

0: Montgomery County Mail Clinic responded to the Walmart at 4740 Loberg, outside, end of the lot, closest to Miller trunk, a blue Nissan SUV. Got a 43-year-old female, sudden onset of chest and abdominal pain, no heart history. She is conscious, alert, and breathing. Hermann County Mayo Clinic, respond to Walmart at 4740 Loberg. 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She's conscious, alert, and breathing.
1: St. Louis, Hermantown Fire, is fine to see.
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1: Hey, Chase.
0: RP's purse phone car keys stolen from the villain hitting about 10 minutes ago. She was able to ping the phone to Park State Bank, but it is now shut off.
1: Ten four.

0: Sorry, that should be for squad 325.
1: I missed that. 325, go ahead.
0: I'll be at Grand Ely Lodge, 400 North Pioneer Road. RP witness someone hitting their vehicle, and then the other driver should be inside the business.
1: Copy.

0: Virginia to St. Louis. I'll be back on my shop lift at Menards. I will have a QDP to attach.
1: I have the QDP.
0: Last name Evans, common spelling. First name Vincent, also common spelling. Middle name William, common spelling. Birth date is 1983-11-16. And then can you also show him trespass from Menards for a period of 1 year?
1: Copy.
0: Thank you, and I'll be clear.

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0: Are you able to give me the ICR for the shoplift at Menards?

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0: Correction, C1.
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0: We have someone calling in from Lake Vermilion that just had a boat motor quit on them. I'm not sure if there's anything that you can do on your side to help them, but open to suggestions.
1: I'll call them.
0: Super.

0: 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They would like to give you some information.
1: 10-4.

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0: 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They've got some questions about suppression from Lac La Croix.
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0: Both mobiles responding to 11220 Smolfich Road. 7-year-old female, difficulty breathing, dimple 10-11.
1: Bolton Township, 7-year-old female,

Hibbing Squad's fire is responding to the Hibbing Transfer Station. 3994 Landfill Road for some smoldering fire in the pit inside a building in Bolo 1013.

famous Hibbing Fire, Chisholm Fire, Virginia Fire, respond to the Hibbing Transfer Station for a possible structure fire at 3994 Landfill Road. There's smoldering fire in the pit in the building. Smoke is smoldering, no flames, maybe a battery in the pit. Garbage truck had just dumped. Your working channels will be FE3 and FE4. Again, that's for Hibbing Fire, Chisholm Fire, Virginia Fire. Respond to the Hibbing Transfer Station, 3994 Landfill Road for a possible structure fire. Smoldering fire in the pit in the building. No, there's no flames at this time, just smoke and it's smoldering. Possibly a battery was dumped. Your working channels will be FE3 and FE4. 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

0: St. Louis, they being 10 or 2s en route, Lancel Road.
1: 10-4.
2: St. Louis hitting fire. Battalion 1 on scene. Pole barn type building. Smoke showing from a dumpster inside. Battalion 1 will have command. We'll be working off FE3, FE4 will be staging.
1: 1021.

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1: St. Louis, I mean, I didn't want to see.
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0: Go ahead.
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0: Go ahead, letter one. This hydrant is a bad hydrant. Snap said there's another one a little farther away that might be good. But I know we have a tender coming. Do you want us to assist engine one or lay in?
1: Assist engine one for now.
0: Command from engine one.
2: Go ahead.
0: We got this basically taken care of. Ladder one can go back in service. The tender can continue, though.
1: Copy that. Break. Ladder one, did you copy that traffic? You guys can return to the station.
0: Ladder one copies.

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0: 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We'll be back in service.
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Melissa Chisholm Ambulance. Respond to 22 11th Street Northwest in Chisholm for a 35-year-old male. Was vomiting blood. History of liver failure and cirrhosis. St. Louis to Chisholm Ambulance. Respond to 22 11th Street Northwest. 35-year-old male recently hospitalized for GI bleed. Now is continuing to vomit blood. History of liver failure and cirrhosis. St. Louis out 10:30.

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1: Go ahead.
0: We're at almost a half a tank. Do you want the tender to hook up?
1: Yeah. Let's keep the tank full, since we have it here.
0: Copy.

Fitless of Chisholm Ambulance, this is your second page to respond to 2211 Street Northwest in Chisholm for a 35-year-old male recently hospitalized for GI bleed, vomiting, blood, history of liver failure and cirrhosis. St. Louis of Chisholm Ambulance, this is your second page to respond to 2211 Street Northwest in Chisholm for a 35-year-old male recently hospitalized, now vomiting blood, St. Louis out 1032.

0: fails to give an ambulance, you're being requested mutually to respond to 2211 Street Northwest for a 35-year-old male recently hospitalized for GI bleed, now vomiting blood, history of liver failure and cirrhosis. St. Louis Hibbing Ambulance, respond to 2211 Street Northwest in Chisholm. 35-year-old male vomiting blood, St. Louis out 1033.
1: St. Louis City Fire, go on to that page. Stand by for unit assignment.
2: 1033. 3. St. Louis from Maven Carter.
0: Go ahead.
2: You're going to have to page the next call, assist mutual aid department for that Chisholm call. We do not have the staff to respond.
0: 10-4.

0: St. Louis Dubuque Ambulance, you're being requested mutual aid to respond to 2211 Street Northwest in the city of Chisholm. 35-year-old male, recently hospitalized for GI bleed, now vomiting blood. St. Louis to Buell Ambulance, you're being requested mutual aid to respond to 2211 Street Northwest in the city of Chisholm for a male vomiting blood. St. Louis out 1035.
1: The ambulance copies page.
0: 10-4, thank you, 1035.

0: about 2 inch of really patched at 1036.
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0: Go ahead.
1: Would you be able to open an ICR for me, please?
0: Certainly. What's the number?
1: 260775 47.

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1: Bill 1.
0: Four Merrill.
1: 1039. Justin Squats processed.
0: 3-1.
1: 411 4th Street Southwest, vehicle license plates.

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0: The fire's out. No further issues. All heavy fire companies and apparatus will be clear. Command's terminated. You can have FE3 and 4 back. Thank you.
1: Thank you. 1045.

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0: Was somebody calling Tender 2?
1: Yeah, this is VC1. Could you guys come back? We're going to just empty the tender into this thing here. There's a little spot of smoke.
0: Copy that. 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
2: Do you want the county squads, do you want to start that way?

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1: Temporal, sir. If you want St. Louis, you can send her here.
2: Sure. We have probably 169 and 127. Sorry, 25. The male and female couple that are walking down westbound 169, arguing with a baby present. 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
1: Yes, sir.
0: Copy.

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1: Go ahead.
0: Sorry, Medic 3, not Medic 2, is transporting to St. Mary's.
1: Copy, so it's going to be 3 instead of 2.
0: Correct.
1: 1126.

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0: You serve me a POR check at 1908 Southern Drive.
1: 10-4. Do you need status?
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0: 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News 420 4th Street Southwest is good.
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0: 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They would like it picked up. They're at 5327 North Putrock Road.
1: That's okay.

0: 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Fine. POR check, and then I'll have another one for you. And 109 11th Street South. Negative.
1: Copy.

0: Virginia to St. Louis. Just kidding. Can I get that ice here?
1: Yep, 1 second. The two, that ICR is 2607-8805.
0: 10-4, thanks.

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0: for me to talk and teach myself. 69-year-old female whose hands are numb.
1: St. Louis, Virginia ambulance, respond to 1003 19th Street South. 69-year-old female, hand and lips are numb, feels like she's going to pass out. St. Louis, Virginia ambulance, respond to 1003 19th Street South. 69-year-old female, hand and lips are numb, feels like she's going to pass out. St. Louis, out 1208. Full call.
2: Virginia to St. Louis, cut down, we can't hear you.
0: Do you want to try restarting your pads? Been able to get it rebooted. Simple call is just for someone on 13th Street that asked for extra patrol around her house while she was away, and she's advising that she's got maintenance fixing up her property.
2: 10-4.

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0: Stage 4 refused transport. We're clear back in service.
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1: Jennifer.

0: H3 to H8.
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0: You want to give my cell a call?
1: Never. Yeah,

0: 286, St. Louis.
1: 286.
0: I'm clear of the address. I'll be adding comments.
1: Super.

RP would like to meet you at the PD in 15 minutes to file a SEC report. 10-4.

0: with ICO to cross reference.
1: Seven, eight, seven, three, nine.

0: just in squats for a sec. Lincoln Center Apartments, number 409. RP says there's two white vehicles that are shining lights into her apartment window.
1: Yeah,

0: be supposed to reopen callback.
1: They tried.
0: Divorce. This was H1's call yesterday. Looks like it might have something to do with some custody issues. I would

0: hearing of over 270 squads near 4441 Lost Lake Road. There's a large pine tree that fell over and covers most of the driving lanes, and they're saying that this needs to be removed. Info 1317. Go ahead.
1: We've contacted Public Works. This will be the one I advised them about this morning and told them it's going to fall soon.
0: 10-4.

34 Squad 303, vehicle versus deer near Highway 7 in Chesapeake Court. They will be calling their own tow. The deer's off the roadway. It's open to me.

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1: Page 3.
0: 1523 13th Avenue East, of a group of siblings that are on scene of a shared owned property, and they're getting upset with each other about doing things.
1: 10-4.

0: 286 St. Louis.
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0: Could you recall that last call as a disturbance, please?

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0: St. Louis from Virginia Fire Headquarters.
1: Go ahead.
0: That was one of our portables. They have poor reception in the Central Virginia. They're just trying to tell you they're taking a transfer from there to St. Mary's in Duluth. It's Medic 2.
1: 10-4-133, thank you very much.

0: Amy Cars Medical is responding to 1537 15th Avenue East, 83-year-old male that fell inside with possible injury. Info 1340.
1: Ambulance respond code 2 to 1537 15th Avenue East for an 83-year-old male who fell in the kitchen experiencing pain on the right side. They're requesting use the back door. Signals to Hibbing Ambulance respond to 1537 15th Avenue East. 83-year-old male fell inside the kitchen. There's pain on his right side. They're requesting you use the back door. St. Louis out 140.
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0: 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R.P. is the cleaner for the house. House is supposed to be empty. She found a vehicle in the garage and could see movement in the home. There is possibly one person. The screen door was open, so she does not know what adventure it was.
1: 10-4.
2: AJ-112 copies.
0: Never.
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0: Yeah, 10-4.
2: 400, Philip.
3: 400.
2: Put me on Hibbing's Berg, and I'm 23 near you.
3: 10-4.

0: St. Louis, Virginia Medic 2.
1: Virginia Medic 2.
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1: 1351.

0: I'm calling 400.
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0: I am. Where are you?
1: I'm at the front here.
0: Yeah, 10-4. The garage door, man door's open back here. I'm back here by myself.
1: Yeah, let's just bring one in here.
0: 10-4.

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1: Beale 2.
0: We're on the way over to UMC. I'm going to take a transfer down to

0: what, 322?
1: 322.
0: Had a panic alarm at the nurse's station at Ascension Northern Pines, room 630.
1: And 4 will be en route.

0: request for a disturbance at Grand Lane Township.
1: Go ahead.
0: 5289 Mungershaw Road, Daniel Watterson is either there to get a trailer or somebody is on his property getting a trailer and they're having some sort of dispute.
2: I'm clear.
0: 8.
1: 222 as well.
0: Pepper.

0: 222, go ahead.
1: I'm on at Northern Pines, it's a false alarm, it was just bumped.
0: At Northern Pines, it was a false alarm, 322 copy.
2: 322 copy, 10-8.
0: Never.

to 74 Arena. Call that we transferred over to State, mile marker 80, Highway 53. Vehicle says the director is alive and ran away, and the vehicle is drivable. Squad 473, can I send you that reopened domestic again?

0: St. Louis Club 473. Can we resend you the reopen domestic?
1: I'm sorry, I'm on the phone with someone else.

Hearing is closed for a sec. Yeah, East 29th and 7th Avenue East for a male that appears to be in his 20s, possibly under the influence of something. He's yelling things. And, sorry, throwing things.

0: 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I'll be out with this mail.
1: 4213.
2: St. Louis from Hibbing Mag 2.
1: Hibbing Mag 2.
2: Transporting to you, I'm Sam.
1: 1413.

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1: Hibbing Medic 5.
0: To have a direct call to take a transfer from UNCM to St. Mary's. We'll be en route to St. Mary's right now.
1: 1414.

0: H5 to 112, do you want another?
1: No, I was just going to clear here pretty shortly. I was talking with that Kelvin Strand. He claims somebody took something from him, but he doesn't know who.
0: Didn't work.
2: Citizen Sponsor, Public Assist.
3: C2 copies.
2: Never.

0: Another relearned because he's being harassed by a roommate who says she's not being allowed into the apartment.
1: Stand for.

Anchor County squads in the area of Cook from the Lucky 7 on Highway 53. They had a customer that went through the car wash and damaged at least two other vehicles and took off. The vehicle was last seen northbound on Highway 53. It was a black Dodge Ram.

0: 295.
1: 295. 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I'm from the other room. I'm from the other room. I'm from the other room. I'm from the other room. I'm from the other room.

0: Squad 322 for a threat.
1: 322.
0: Harpy had what he believed was a scam call, who was demanding that he drives to Duluth to pay for his bench warrants. When the RP refused, this caller then started threatening to harm the RP's family.
1: Three 22 copies.

0: Two engine 251, common one.
1: Go ahead.
0: Just verifying everybody's out of the vehicle and out of the building, correct?
1: We have one person from the second floor that is just getting her pet lizards and exiting now. We did shut off the water. There's significant water leakage inside, but everyone from the other apartment is out.
0: 10-4, and we verified that we don't have any issues with natural gas?
1: Correct, not at this time. I think we will be shutting off the gas here in just a moment.
0: 10-4. Do you have a status of levels anywhere near the main entrance?
1: Negative. We're going to get the main apartment that was affected opened up here, and then we're going to be shutting off utilities here.
0: 10-4.

0: St. Louis Command on the accident.
1: What?
0: I notified comfort systems for water and gas. Did you also want me to call in a sort of power? I heard you guys talking about shutting off utilities.
1: Delay on Minnesota Power for now. We'll investigate further.
0: Copy.
2: Turning for 295, southbound 53, there's going to be a silver GMC four-door pickup truck driving southbound. Just basically looking for an escort to get down to St. Luke's with a dying spouse.

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0: 6717 Highway 135, RP caught some people going through his mailbox. These people then left in a small Honda SUV, and they went northbound on 135.
1: Not Martin.

0: was the 203 status.
1: St. Louis. 203 is talking to the landowner. We're doing okay. Code 4 for now.
0: 10-4.

Very much squad 262 taking reports of smoke in the area near Fraser Bay. It'll be the west side of the lake and reporting it's heavy smoke.

0: San Luis, ready? Two acknowledge page. Do we have a working channel assigned to this yet?
1: Negative. It's been reconfigured. You're not on this. Please go to the channel.

0: St. Louis to Cook Fire or Fire. Cook ambulance respond to a structure fire at 3619 Kennedy Road in Beatty Township. So there's, we got smoke in the area. There's flames spreading through the trees. No one is on the property. Again, Cook Fire or Fire, Cook ambulance respond to 3619 Kennedy Road in Beatty Township. To the west of the lake, seeing heavy smoke. Another RP called in saying there's flames spreading to the trees. There was no one there. Again, St. Louis, your working channel is going to be 14. It's going to be FE3, FE4, St. Louis off 1442.
1: I'm connected.
2: St. Louis, this is Tower 6. Were we being dispatched out for that structure fire on Fraser Bay?
0: The address was updated and I read.

0: ambulance from Spermatic 51.
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0: Can you assign me to that call and cook? I'll be heading out that way.
1: Tomorrow. 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
2: H8.
1: Missing Quad Apartments number 302, a female named Emily is there unwanted.
2: 10-4.

0: 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This is your second page to respond to a structure fire, 3619 Kennedy Road, Beatty Township. For fully engulfed structure spreading to trees, there is a boat with a lot of junk. Unknown if anything else is flammable in the area. St. Louis Cook Fire or Fire. This is your second page to respond to a structure fire at 3619 Kennedy Road in Beatty Township. 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
1: Go ahead.
0: I'm about to do my third and final for OR. Is there anybody else you want paged while we're doing this?
1: Any acknowledgement from Greenwood or Tower or Writing?
0: Negative. When I reconfigured, they were all dropped off.
1: Why don't you page Greenwood and Kitty Great Scott?
0: 10-4.
1: Page White Fire as well.
0: You had background noise. Who is this? Last unit that aired, I need you to repeat.
1: Can you page White Fire as well?
0: Was that Spike? Can you repeat? You have a lot of background.
1: This is Cook Fire. Can you page Spike Fire for mutual aid as well?
0: Spike Sandy Britt.
1: Spike Fire.
0: Spike, V as in boy.
1: Correct. And then Engine 1 will also be enrolled. Mike Wesky, Cook Admin, host.
0: We're paging Greenwood and Bike.
1: Happy that.
0: So far.
1: St. Louis, Contender 3 en route.
0: 10-4.

0: St. Louis to visit a person found a police report fire department first to the unit to respond to a structure fire at 3619 Kennedy Road in Bailey Township for fully engulfed structure. St. Louis to or a certain final first stage of being requested until a Greenwood structure fire at 3619 Kennedy Road in Bailey Township for a fully engulfed structure fire. Your working channel for this fire is going to be FE3 and FE4, St. Louis, South 1449.
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2: Go ahead, Brighting.
1: We originally paid for this. We do have about 3 personnel and some apparatus we can come up and assist if you want. It is a trip for us, but we're happy to help if you guys need help.
2: Yeah, why don't you guys keep coming? Why don't you contact St. Louis County and tell them you're on your way? And we haven't heard anybody else from any other departments yet, so might as well just get route.
1: Good copy. I'll let you know when they're en route. Let you know what we got for resources coming through.
0: St. Louis to Cook, Greenwood did respond, and they are responding. And writing, I copy your traffic, and I added you to the call. Do you want a page?
3: Yeah, Cook, you can go ahead and tell writing. Phil, President,

0: St. Louis of Riding Fire, you are being requested to respond mutually by Cook Fire to respond to 3619 Kennedy Road in Beatty Township for falling and golf structure fire. St. Louis to Riding Fire, you're being requested mutually by Cook Fire to respond to 3619 Kennedy Road, fully engulfed structure fire in Beatty Township. 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

0: St. Louis Bike Fire, this is your second page to respond to a structure fire at 3619 Kennedy Road in Beatty Township. Structure fire is fully engulfed. St. Louis 2 Bike Fire, this is your second page to respond to a fully engulfed structure fire at 3619 Kennedy Road in Beatty Township. 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
0: 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St. Louis to Vermilion Fire Brigade, you're being requested by Cook Fire to respond to 3619 Kennedy Road, Beatty Township for Foley and Gulf Structure Fire. St. Louis to Bike, third and final, Vermilion Fire Brigade, you're being requested by Cook Fire to respond to Foley and Gulf Structure Fire at 3619 Kennedy Road in Beatty Township. 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
0: 55.
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0: Go ahead.
4: Bike Fire acknowledging page.
0: 1456.

0: Okay, so paramedic.
1: Go ahead.
0: What do we have going on up there?
1: I'm just about to turn on a Kennedy Road here. I'll update you in just a minute. It's fully involved. It's pretty much gone right now. It's right off the road. There's a boat and some trees and another shed that is also on fire.
0: Copy that. Thank you.
2: St. Louis Vermilion Fire Brigade, this is your second page to respond to a fully engulfed structure fire at 3619 Kennedy Road in Beatty Township. Update to the previous page. House is gone. There is a shed and trees starting on fire. St. Louis 2 Vermilion Fire Brigade, this is your second page to respond to 3619 Kennedy Road in Beatty Township for fully engulfed structure fire. Working channels for this event is FE3 and FE4, St. Louis out 1457.
3: 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I'll call them next.
0: And call me 23. 1457.
2: Back from Vermilion Fire after two pages.
0: 10-4. Yeah, let the DNR know, please. Thanks. St. Louis burning fire truck 2 en route, go on board.
2: 1458.
4: The license plate they got is not coming back to anything. Boy, Adam Charles, 4166 out of Wisconsin.
0: Cook fire, burning fire, FP3.
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you're being requested by Quickfire to respond to a fully engulfed structure fire at 3619 Kennedy Road in Beatty Township. Signal is to DNR Tower. You're being requested by Quickfire to respond to a fully engulfed structure fire, 3619 Kennedy Road, Beatty Township. Update in that call as the fire is spreading to the trees. The house may be gone. There's a boat on scene that is also starting on fire, and there's also a shed starting on fire. Your working channels will be FE3 and FE4, St. Louis out 1459. I'd like to use that vehicle to come back. I've listened to the superior. He is clear.

0: 295 fire. This is just right off Highway 24. It's not on the water.
1: St. Louis, hook ambulance 1 is around
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1: Go ahead.
0: Yeah, acknowledging that page for 3619 Kennedy Road, and we will get a resource rolling.
1: 10-4, appreciate it. Thank you, 1500.

0: 475.
1: 5668 Rose Road. Can hear voices in a, of a family. There's nothing of concern. It's phase 2 on callback. We keep getting voicemail.

0: You request the Vermilion Fire Brigade. They can only respond on water, and DNR has acknowledged the page and will be sending resources.
1: St. Louis, Cook Center 3 on scene.
0: 1502.

0: St. Louis, writing truck 3 in Rome.
1: 1502. Are you still called for? Copy. Thank you.
2: The property at Commons.
1: Far, thank you.

0: 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You can cancel Lake Country power. There is no power here.
1: 10-4.

0: engine one. All responding units for 360. I got 3 tags on fire in the cabin. As of right now, I'm not playing into the list.
1: Good county there, Mike. I'm in route with Type 6 from the South Hall. I'll be there in 20 minutes.
0: Copy that. Yeah, we don't have anything spreading into the woods, but it looks to me like it was maybe a campfire, bonfire that got out of control. So just be nice to have DNR come.
2: Writing copies that update, and you'd still like us to respond, is that correct?
0: Yeah, you can continue on, just code 2.
2: Sounds good, we'll downgrade to code 2, thanks.
3: H3. Was there a phone number for Brooklyn? I'll get that for you. Thank you.

0: Wait list of 475.
1: What?
0: The mom just called back on that disconnect. She said everything is fine. Her child had the phone.
1: Ten four, you stay me alone. Thank you.
0: Ten four.

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1: Go ahead.
0: Bike Fire en route, 2 souls on board.
1: 15-10.

0: I see you writing.
1: Go ahead.
0: Council, and with this decision,
1: I'm not sure that Greenwood ended up responding. I know you got a bike unit en route there. Just making sure before we cancel that you know all your resources.
0: Okay, see you too, Greenwood.
2: Yeah, go ahead.
0: Did you roll, Brian?
2: We were just about to leave the hall.
1: Look, I keep writing. We're past Greenwood's hall by about 7 miles already. It's up to you which one you want. We don't care.
0: If you guys are still that far out, why don't we just cancel both of you guys? Do you want me to send out a cancellation page?
1: Negative. We'll just let dispatch know. Thanks, Cook.
0: Thanks for the help, guys. Appreciate it.
2: Alright, Greenwood Coffee's traffic.
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1: Tower DNR.
2: St. Louis.
1: Tower DNR.
0: Yeah, do they say how much it's spreading in the trees? It'll depend on what we take, depending on how far it's been spreading and how fast.
1: So at approximately 10 minutes ago, Cook aired up and said there were three sheds and a cabin on fire. Nothing was spreading into the woods. They still wanted you guys to roll, as it could have been a possible tent or bonfire that got out of control.
0: Copy. They just want us to send an engine and maybe a little bit of investigation.
1: 10-4, do you want me to clarify that with Cook?
0: No, that's all right. We'll just we'll respond with an engine.
1: 10-4, 15-16. Can I roll command?
3: We got some tenders and some regular instances.
1: Clear.
4: And for second one, last name Brown, common spelling. First name Alexis, middle name Gene.
1: Also clear.
4: 10-4, thank you.
5: St. Louis, Greenwood Fire.
1: Greenwood Fire.
5: Yeah, we've been canceled by Cook Command.
1: Canceled at 15-17.

0: 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Just don't make those anymore.
1: Four 75 St. Louis, the vehicle was gone on arrival.
0: 10-4.

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0: Can you change this to an info call?
1: Of course.
2: Okay, I see Mike Fire. I see any incoming water tenders.
3: Took fire. Mike Tender.
2: You got an ETA for me?
3: Cook, I see about 8 minutes, I believe, roughly.
2: Roger, we're just in on the Kennedy Road. So you can pull straight up in, and there's a turnaround to dump water.
3: Roger that, straight in the dump. Mike Fire.

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0: 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Can you give me the working channel for that fire there, honestly?
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0: Got it, Travis.

0: St. Louis from Hibbing Medic 5, we'll be at St. Mary's Duluth. Transport complete.
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1: Go ahead.
0: I attached the name, last name of Besserud, 5686 Seville Road. Can you see if we got any history at that address or any possible phone numbers?

0: Favor is the 222.
1: Go ahead.
0: Looks like the only history you have there was a lockout, and it looks like Hermantown PD took it directly, and it was for a Jared Besserud.
1: Four. Guessing no phone numbers?
0: Affirmative. My guess is he must have called the Hermantown PD directly.
1: Copy. Thank you.

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0: Still running grass and wood fire has been knocked down and working on overhauls.
1: All fires knocked down, working on overhaul at 1532.

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1: I'm at the hall right now standing by, but I can be if you need me.
0: Why don't you roll that other tender up here?
1: Copy traffic.
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1: 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It'd be a passenger car with no keys.
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3: 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What's going on?
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1: 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I was just checking on tender 3.
0: Copy.

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1: 10-4.
2: Seven oh five, 17th Street North. This is a 911 disconnect from a landline. 10-4.

Virginia, too. I didn't realize until now that this was a Edgewood address. 10-4.

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1: 10-4, do you want this right back?
0: Negative, just attach what we code for.
1: Copy.
2: Fire racing first responders, Samos County Rescue Squad, Mayo Clinic Ambulance, precautionary response for an iPhone crash notification. Location given 3900 block of Martin Road between 2nd Avenue North and Howard Denison. The iPhone crash notification, sounds of traffic. We've not made contact with whomever is in possession of the phone, nor has anyone else called. Again, precautionary response, 3900 block Martin Road between 2nd Avenue North and Howard Denison Road, iPhone crash notification. We've not made contact with whomever is a subscriber of the phone. 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Common 2 is assigned.
0: St. Louis, race like 234, acknowledge.
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3: St. Louis to Mountain Iron First Responders, Virginia Ambulance, respond to the Park Villa Apartments, 8515 Park Villa Drive, apartment 202. 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She did hit her head. And she is on blood thinners. St. Louis 2, Mountain Iron First Responders, Virginia Ambulance. 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

Earthquake Fire First Responders and St. Louis County Rescue Squad, this is a cancellation page. 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

0: Hearing for Hibbing Cars, area of 3746 2nd Avenue East, for a male on a dirt bike doing wheelies at a high rate of speed, last seen westbound on 38th.
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0: 7181 Hills Lake Road. RP says the pole building was broken into. They don't have any suspect info.
1: Three 329.
2: Highway 169 and west 2, obstructed, please.

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2: 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Thank you. 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
0: We're about 7 minutes from your facility with a 66-year-old female coming from home. Fell and hit her head. 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Is on blood thinners. Is not complaining of head, neck, or back pain. Alert and oriented. Did not lose consciousness. Current vitals are blood pressure is 103 over 70. Heart rate is 101. SpO2 is 95% on room air. 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

0: 326 San Luis, traffic stop.
1: 326, I have a good traffic stop.
0: I'll be in 3100 block of 21. Be out with Minnesota Lincoln William King 987. 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
1: Yes.

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1: You got it.
2: 457 St. Louis, traffic stop.
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Virginia is red for a reopen harassment call. For an additional incident.

Preparing for Squadron Area, Highway 169 approaching Chisholm. Report of a vehicle northbound swerving, and the driver appeared to be nodding off. License plate given Mary Zebra Henry 049, showing on a gray 2007 Mazda hatchback. And northbound 169 approaching Chisholm. 1635.

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0: Caring First Class in Brighton Township, presenting medical to the Stutz Bay boat landing for a 68-year-old male with a left leg and hip injury after a fall at 1641.
1: Bay boat landing, 1499 Stutz Bay Road. 68-year-old male who fell on the dock. He is in left leg and hip pain. Again, St. Louis 2 Tower Ambulance, respond to the Stutz Bay boat landing. 1499 Stutz Bay Road for a 68-year-old male who fell. He is in left leg and hip pain. He will still be on the dock now. St. Louis clear, 1641.
2: St. Louis, Tower 6, acknowledging.
1: Yep.

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0: 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We'll be on scene at UMCM.
1: Super. Go ahead.
2: We copy that medical. We can be en route here.
1: 10-4. I'll put you in it.
3: May not be able to reach me.
1: Somewhere.

0: Tower with a 68-year-old male, blood pressure 120/7/8, complaining of left hip pain, 6/10, possibly dislocation, alert conscious, no loss of consciousness at any time. He's on the dock here, so awaiting your arrival.
1: Well, copy. We're going around now. Would you recommend pain management?
0: Patient advising that they would like that.
1: Yeah, well, we'll get started. Hey, let's try target 1. You can mark a pin route. Also request for GALS for pain management, please.
2: 1656, which ambulance service would you like?
1: I believe Virginia would be closing.
2: Sounds far. And then out again. Information was given to State Patrol. The vehicles are stopped now, and there's another vehicle with a female in the blue Subaru. No plate info. 1656.

0: ambulance to Ely Ambulance, request for mutual aid, ALS response for pain management in Brighton Township, Stunts Bay, boat landing, they have a 68-year-old male who fell, possible hip fracture. Again, St. Louis to Ely Ambulance, request for an ALS response for pain management with Tower Ambulance, they're at Stunts Bay, boat landing, 1499 Stunts Bay Road, 68-year-old male who fell, they have a possible hip injury, St. Louis clear 1657.
1: St. Louis, Tower 47.
0: Go ahead.
1: My apologies, but after further conversation with the patient, he would actually prefer Virginia in case it's dislocated. So he can cancel Ely, dispatch Virginia. My apologies.
0: Okie dokie.
2: Writing units are on scene.
0: 10-4.
3: No need for a page.
0: Copy that. Thank you. 1658. St. Louis 2, Virginia Ambulance. 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ALS response with Tower Ambulance. They're looking for pain management. Stunts Bay, boat landing, 1499 Stunts Bay Road. 68-year-old male with possible hip dislocation. Again, St. Louis 2, Virginia Ambulance. Mutual aid request with Tower. They are looking for ALS for pain management, 68-year-old male in possible hip dislocation, 1499 Stunts Bay Road, the Stunts Bay boat landing, he'll be right on the dock. St. Louis clear, 1659.
4: St. Louis, Virginia, fire copies. Assigning Meg 3.
0: Copy Meg 3.

0: 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Transporting back home to Meadowview.
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0: 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You can put us on scene, please.
1: Super.
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1: Medic 3.
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1: I do not have one for you, but I can get one. 1 second. Tower Unit 1, Virginia Medic 3, you guys can have FE 5.
0: Copy, FE 5.

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1: FB5.
0: Okay, copy, FB5.
2: Right by the first avenue bridge here.

0: Virginia AOS. Tell her ambulance 1FE5. Go ahead, tell her. Slipped and fell at a boat landing on Vermilion here. He did not lose consciousness at all. No other neck, back pain, anything other than his left hip. He has started with a 7 on 1 to 10 scale. It is now a 4 currently. He has requested pain medication at this time. No allergies, no drugs or alcohol on board. Current vitals are all stable, and just attempting an ID, and we'll be leaving our team. If you have questions at this time, he is not in blood condition.
1: No, thank you. That's a good copy. Just keep us posted on the ID and your location. We'll keep it in order.
0: Tower copies. Thank you.

0: HA-112, St. Louis, can you hear? Is Sam Yellow Zebra 259?
1: Sam.
2: Yep. 327, St. Louis.
1: 327.
2: Alrighty, thank you for that call.

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1: 26, go ahead.
0: Self-driving Cypress. Deal with Minnesota 01794 MK Mary King.
1: Number.
0: And that would be a motorcycle too.

0: CM Lewis, this is Tower Unit 1. You can have Person route to Ascension, Virginia with intercept with Virginia ELF.
1: But you do a QDP on the registered owner, Joel Vandegrift.
2: I'll do it in the call.
1: Simple.

0: St. Louis, this is Tower Unit 1 in Rotary Center, Virginia, meeting up with Virginia ALS for intercept.
1: 1715.
2: Tower from Virginia, FE5.
1: I'm for.
2: Tower 1 to Virginia 3. Tower to Virginia 3. You want to just be at Weisler?
3: I was just going to ask your location, but Weisler sounds great. Pain level still 4. We lost some fluids on TKO. Vital still stable.
2: Copy that. See you in about 5 minutes.
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1: Go ahead.
0: Popped off their tank, their sender, and if they need to return to scene or if they can be released to go to quarters.
1: They can be released.
0: Got it, Travis.

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1: 275.
0: That'll be 5353, it'll be 10-8. Good evening.
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1: St. Louis County, Lake Claire.
2: Lake Claire.
1: St. Louis County, Lake Claire has been released from Kennedy Fire en route back to Hall.
2: 1724.

0: Cook IC, that's under 3.
1: Do the final court, show the area of the main building. Caller reporting a couple of females there appearing to be getting ready to fight. 10-4.
2: Copies.
1: Yep.
2: 11 as well.
0: Okay. 280 St. Louis, 5424, 10-8, good evening.
1: Good evening, 1729. In description for Virginia, I've got one black female wearing a white dress, a white female wearing a swimsuit, and then a couple other females there. And it sounds like they're starting to separate.

0: to 29 and 28. Twenty eight's coming back on a 2014 Cadillac XPR, black in color, registered to a Shakira or Matthew Green out of Des Moines, Iowa.
1: Can't put up my driver. 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
1: 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I'll be close for.
0: Goodbye.

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1: This is Virginia for American Back Door Ambulance and Officer Salier. Facility with a 68-year-old male patient who had a fall off the back of his truck. Landed on his left hip. He has left hip pain. He does have a little rotating of his left ankle, his left foot. Pain was 6 out of 10. IV established. Gave 100 of fentanyl, 1 of Ativan, and some Zofran. On the monitor, 179 over 104. Sinus rhythm in the 60s, 96 on room air. And we'll be there still in about 6 minutes. Any questions?
0: Is this a trauma alert at all?
1: Yeah, we can call it a trauma alert. No head, neck, back pain. No loss of consciousness. No blood thinners. Just left hip pain.
0: Okay, the only reason I asked is I'm kind of having a hard time hearing you on the radio, so I just was asking. Not on thinners?
1: Correct. No blood thinners, no head pain, no neck pain, no loss of consciousness, no back pain. Just the only pain is in his left hip.
0: Okay, good copy. See you when you get here.

And the search and rescue dive team, I'm requesting you respond to Cotton Drive. Again, Cotton Drive going through Longyear Park. Have a report of a plane, float plane that went down in Trout Lake. It's going to be near the smoke on the water. However, we want you to have a clear access. Again, respond to Cotton Drive for a float plane that went down. Float plane is completely submerged. Time of page 1740.

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1: 1740.
2: We're on Trout Lake. We want your response to be to Cotton Park. Again, Trout Lake to Cotton Park for a possible recovery in reference to a float plane going down. Plane is completely submerged. Time of page 1741.

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Bull Wolver, Stephen Barber, appreciate our arrest.

0: Hearing, forgiving, we're sending medical to 2220 First Avenue, apartment number 1 for a 51-year-old female who injured her hand after falling off of a bike, a possible head hit as well, at 1744.
1: St. Louis City Ambulance responded to 2220 First Avenue for a 51-year-old female who fell off her bicycle. She's got some injuries to the side of her face and her hand, possible head strike. Again, St. Louis 2 Hitting Ambulance responded to 2220 Number 1 Avenue, 51-year-old female who fell off her bicycle. She's got some injuries to the hand and side of her face, possible head strike. St. Louis Clear 1745.
2: It's from Hitting Medic 5. You can clear us from our last call, but not to that call.
1: Over.
3: Hey, hello, this is Tower Unit 1. 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
1: 1745.
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1: 1745.
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0: 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We'll be clear.
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0: Sí, o decidí molestar con quién. 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
1: Tampa.
0: K736 needs assistance with some stuff on scene.
2: 10-4.

0: Hearing First Pleasant Area, Sale Township, Highway 53 and Miller Trunk Road. Vehicle now be northbound, black Subaru, passenger car with a Wisconsin license plate, swerving and speeding. Information was given to State Patrol. The plate's going to be Adam Yellow King 3183 out of Wisconsin. It's showing on a 2013 black Mercedes at 1749.
1: Finger 05.
0: Yeah.

0: Tenga usted sitio.
1: Pardon?
0: Yeah, for this Bolo, are you, do you know if there's a vehicle that he is registered to or drives that I can attach to it?
1: Negative.

0: Charlie Fire Station. I'll be in route with Old Forest 1.
1: 1751.

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0: Transporting to Miller to 1.
1: Virginia 1.

0: it was to Hitting Ambulance, respond to the area of New China Buffet, 102 East Howard Street, for a possibly elderly male down in the street, unknown medical issue. Again, Hitting Ambulance, respond to the area of New China, 102 East Howard Street. Male appearing to be in the 60s, down in the street, unknown medical issue. There will be a vehicle pullover with the hazards on. Sales clear, 1809.
1: Jimmy Fair copies, medic 2 assigned.
0: St. Louis, Hitting Medic 2 is en route. 1810.

0: One line to be temporarily patched. Meeting's lost. 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
1: 119.
0: 119 at home on the range, the west building on 2nd Avenue East. I got a call from the landline. There was a female that came on and said that they were playing with the phone and said that everything was okay but could not identify herself as staff. I don't know if you want to give them a call in public.
2: Copy that.
0: Caring for 270 squads, Worry Township. Medical, we're sending them to 7645 Worry Road for an 80-year-old female. Possibly ETOH had fallen and is now bleeding from her mouth. Breathing normally and talking but not making sense. This one's a 7645 Worry Road. 8-year-old female who is intoxicated. She is found laying face down, is breathing with some blood coming from her mouth. Again, St. Louis Pike City responders, Virginia Ambulance, respond to 7645 Worry Road. 8-year-old intoxicated female found laying face down. She has some blood coming from the mouth and she is not making a whole lot of sense. St. Louis Clear, 1813. For a vehicle went into the median that had been traveling southbound on 61. 1813. Copy, minute 6.
3: St. Louis, heading minute 5.
0: Minute 5.
3: Transferring units in.
0: 1814. Information also given to State Patrol. It's going to be mile marker 2 on Highway 194. Two vehicle, T-bone 1052. We're sending medical precautionary. I don't have any more information at this point.
4: 4. 924 on that. Jack Michael, then.
0: 10.
5: And 4.
4: Ground to void.
0: Reports of a two-car crash, roughly mile marker 2, have a 194. Unknown injuries at this time. Common ones can be working. Again, St. Louis to Solway Fire. Solway responders, Mayo and South Rescue Squad request to respond to a motor vehicle crash. Roughly mile marker 2, have a 194. Common ones can be working. Looking for a two-vehicle crash, T-bone incident. Sales at 1813.

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1: Are you a fire or a responder?
0: Both.
1: 1815. Again, St. Louis to Pike Sandy Bird, first responder, second page to respond to 7645 Warrior Road. 80-year-old female, intoxicated, found face down. She is breathing, but she has some blood-like substance coming from the mouth. St. Louis clear at 1816.
2: St. Louis County, Pike Sandy, 913, acknowledging en route.
1: 1816.

0: ambulance to White Lakes Ambulance. 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Again, St. Louis to White Lakes Ambulance. 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St. Louis clear at 1860.
1: Quick copies. 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
0: Be for fire or for rescue? 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

0: those two slowly responders and South Rescue Squad. Second page request to respond to that motor vehicle crash. Roughly mile marker 2 on Highway 194. It's about 2 miles east of Highway 2. At this time, I believe we have a couple of patients. Everyone is currently conscious, responsive, very shaken up. Common 1 seems to be working. Again, second page to slowly responders and South Rescue Squad. St. Louis 1818. Thanks. 198, go ahead.
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3: So this is Spillway 193.
0: Good.
3: En route to the hall.
0: 1819.
2: Incoming Spillway members, please move over to admin.

0: Jackson moved to Grand Lake. He has been requested to assist by Solway. We have a two-vehicle motor vehicle crash to the roughly mile marker 2 on Highway 194. That's 2 miles east of Highway 2. I believe we have both are currently responsive at this time. Working channel is going to be common 1. Again, St. Louis to Grand Lake, request to respond by mutual aid per Solway to mile marker 2, Highway 194, St. Louis 1820.
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0: seamless to Solway on scene or Grand Lake on scene. Do I need a third page for a South Rescue Squad, or are we good?
1: Oh, at this time, I think we have enough.
0: Thank you, 1823.

0: St. Louis County, Grand Lake 801. 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Can slow response to code 2. We'll need traffic control if you got a rescue squad responder, but maybe just two rescue squad. 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
1: I didn't get any acknowledgement from any rescue squad. 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
0: I'm negative at this time. I think we got it.
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3: All units responding to Kenosha Road and 194, go to Common 1.
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0: 10-4.
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0: an update for H1 and H3. 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
1: She's

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0: See you out of service. Have a good night.
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2: I believe your DHF 326 forgot their phone at the residence. I've been trying to get hold of them.
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1: One 19, go ahead.
0: 25th Street and 10th Avenue East, Paul King Charles 178.
1: Copy that.
2: Is this a medical call?
0: Negative 793, like you guys back there to help with the buoy recovery.
2: Send where?
0: Something about a shepherd's hook. You need anything up there?

0: Virginia still has information on that 1050 Highway 53 near South 2nd Avenue for two vehicles, a pickup truck that lost a tire, hit another vehicle. Information 638. 13 East 38th Street for a 50-year-old male who was in a seizure. They believe this could be related to an alcohol withdrawal. Again, St. Louis Saving Ambulance responded to 413 East number 38th Street. 50-year-old male in a seizure. They believe that this could be due to alcohol withdrawals. St. Louis Clear 1838.
1: Can we for a copy of Mike 2 assigned?
0: Sure.
2: St. Louis, you can modify the medic 2 en route to Miller Duan.
0: 1838.
3: North of Arizona.
0: Go ahead.
3: Last of Mills, M-I-L-L-S. First of Jacoby, J-A-K-O-B-Y. Middle of Tyrell, T-Y-R-E-L-L. 2006-07-02.
0: Denver.
4: St. Louis from Hippomatic 2, Warden Route.
0: Thank you, 39.

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0: 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Do you happen to have the DL numbers?

0: 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Virginia 6, go ahead.
1: We'll be on the 1050, and I have two KMWs when you're ready.
0: Stand by.

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1: Edward Sam Tom 475.
0: And the next?
1: Next one's going to be Wisconsin, Mary Boy 4345.
0: Car or truck?
1: Truck, GMC Sierra.
0: Timber.
2: H1 San Luis. I got that QDP by number out of Arizona.
0: Go ahead.
2: William 95287282.
0: Denver.
3: Heaven 171 St. Louis. Can you sign me in under my pin? And I'll take PD.
0: Denver.
4: 56, can you take the check, Will?
1: Denver.
0: St. Louis, H1.
2: What?
0: He comes back valid out of Arizona. No hits, clear attached.
2: Thank you.
0: You're welcome.
4: H3 to 171, I just need to add comments on that.
2: Oh, Jeffrey.
1: Virginia 6, St. Louis.
0: Go ahead.
1: If state hasn't started a tow, could you get a tow for a truck pulling a boat trailer?
0: Timber, I'll check with them.

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1: Robert 408-187-721-512.
0: And state will start that toll.
1: 10-4-9, Wisconsin. Can you give that number when you're ready to?
0: Ten for holding.

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1: Thanks.
2: Gilbert area, squad Serena, attempt to locate Highway 135 at Maple Drive. 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That comes back to a red Nissan Altima. Information 645.
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2: 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QDP.
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0: Virginia 6.
1: Okay.
0: Patrick Flanagan and Brianne Bergen both come back valid, clear, and attached.
1: I'm sorry.

0: It was 270 Scott's information on a accident with injuries, Highway 37 at Spirit Lake Road for a male on a motorcycle versus a deer. Still getting more info.
1: 299, copy.
2: 401, copy.
0: 10-4. Looks like it's a secondhand report from the father who's out talking to the male.
3: Okay. Unsure of patient status at this point. Again, St. Louis Clinton responders, Clinton Fire, Virginia Ambulance, respond to the area of Highway 37 and Spirit Lake Road for motorcycle versus deer. Patient is alert and sitting up at this time. Common 2 is your working channel, St. Louis Clear 1850.

0: Squad 401-275, working channel common 2 if needed. Unknown if the patient was wearing a helmet. He is alert and sitting up.
1: Never.

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1: Confirm.
0: Confirm. St. Louis 2, Clinton Fire and Clinton First Responders, second page to respond to motorcycle versus deer, Highway 37 and Spirit Lake Road. Patient is alert and sitting up. Again, St. Louis 2, Clinton First Responders, Clinton Fire, this is your second page to respond to a motorcycle versus deer, Highway 37 and Spirit Lake Road. Patient is sitting up and alert. St. Louis Clear, 1852.
2: St. Louis, Clinton Fire.
0: Go ahead.
2: Acknowledging that, bitch.
0: Temper. Over here, this is FE3.

0: Heading 119, same as us.
1: Heading 119, go ahead.
0: I'm by the airport. I'll start flowing towards that medical until told otherwise.
1: Temper.
2: St. Louis, Clinton, first responder. Did you assign a talk group yet?
1: Common to.
2: Copy, thank you.
3: St. Louis County, Pikes Landing
1: 913. Go ahead.
3: All Pikes Landing personnel are clear to call.
1: AG 53.

0: anybody on admin? 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
3: You're right in front of 9528 Highway 37.
1: 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Good evening, ambulance. 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
1: Station in North, ambulance in Cohasset, first responders, you're needed over at 40170 County Road 257, Maplewoods, for a resident complaining of an infected foot. Again, 40170 County Road 257, time of age 1859.
2: Heavy ambulance, respond to Barrington House, 606 East number 33 Street, adult female, possible heat exhaustion. Tail was clear in 1900.
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3: Search engine, this is Squad 1. Looks like this event is in the eastbound lane. We'll pull up short if you want to go long and block the traffic from the westbound side.
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